0: Hey, it's Natalie, and here's what to watch tonight. Game one of the Stanley Cup Finals is on ABC with the Hurricanes and Golden Knights. 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Love Island returns to Peacock for its 8th season premiere. 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On Netflix, Pop Culture Jeopardy, part 2 of the semifinals. 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

0: 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Coming up, more music with Whitney Houston, Christina Aguilera, and Michael Cimbello. 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
8: Tonight, expect a mostly clear sky with lows around 48, warming slightly overnight. Gentle southeast winds from 1 to 6 miles per hour. Tomorrow brings sunshine and highs near 84, with a soft south breeze from 1 to 9 miles per hour. Tomorrow night, partly cloudy conditions prevail with lows around 57 and a south wind from 3 to 8 miles per hour. Thursday, anticipate rain showers before 4 p.m., followed by possible thunderstorms, highs near 84, and gusty south winds up to 20 miles per hour. Friday, prepare for likely showers and thunderstorms, highs again near 84, and a light southwest wind from 2 to 8 miles per hour.

Hey, it's Natalie. I'm getting out of here for today. I'll catch you guys again tomorrow. And tomorrow we are halfway through the work week already. That is crazy. You guys have a great rest of your day. We'll talk again tomorrow.

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0: Hey, it's Sarah with you. A happy Tuesday. Already getting going on this week. I would say it's already kind of flying by. I know we're still in the first half of the week, but sometimes the weeks, they just get right on to going. It's off to a good start for me, I would say. After kind of a nice weekend, I am rolling along this week and excited, for another nice weekend. It's a little bit further away, but I can see it. It's coming.
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0: Hey, it's Sarah with you. Stargazers can add this one to their bucket list. Oregon Pipe Cactus National Monument in southwest Arizona has just been named an international dark sky park thanks to years of work protecting its nighttime environment. The monument sits in the heart of the Serrano Desert, the most biodiverse desert on Earth, and its 330,000 acres are home to mountain lions, bats, moths, and species that depend on true darkness to survive. Over the past decade, the park has swapped out more than 100 light fixtures, hosted telescope nights, and even launched an astronomer-in-residence program to preserve its natural nightscape. Dark Sky International says the designation honors a place where humans have navigated by the stars for thousands of years. As one local biologist put it, there's nothing like watching the desert's nocturnal wildlife move through the landscape by starlight, just as our ancestors did.
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8: Tonight, expect a mostly clear sky with lows around 48, warming slightly overnight. Gentle southeast winds from 1 to 6 miles per hour. Tomorrow brings sunshine and highs near 84, with a soft south breeze from 1 to 9 miles per hour. Tomorrow night, partly cloudy conditions prevail with lows around 57 and a south wind from 3 to 8 miles per hour. Thursday, anticipate rain showers before 4 p.m., followed by possible thunderstorms, highs near 84, and gusty south winds up to 20 miles per hour. Friday, prepare for likely showers and thunderstorms, highs again near 84, and a light southwest wind from 2 to 8 miles per hour.

0: before you go, there's something I want you to have.
1: Oh, it's beautiful. But wait a minute, isn't this...
0: Yeah, yes it is.
1: But I thought the old lady dropped it into the ocean in the air.
0: Well, baby, I went down and got it for you.

Hey, it's Sarah with you. Well, I had a couple encounters with wildlife over the weekend that were scary and cute. I watched my uncle hit a deer on a UTV. Thankfully, they were okay, and the deer got up and ran away, but I could see it coming across a field, and he ran right into it, or the deer ran into him. Sometimes I feel like those deer, they need to be more careful. And about 10 minutes later, we saw a little brand new baby fawn next to the road, and it couldn't have been more than a couple days old. It had wobbly little legs. I think we scared it going by with an ATV. It was just so cute, but it did settle back down into the grass to wait for mom to come back.

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Hey, it's Sarah. Well, summer's right around the corner. My kids only have a couple days of school left. What are you going to do to keep them busy? We have about a week before summer school starts after regular school gets out. So we are going to be doing some library visits, having some ice cream and popsicles, of course, maybe doing some hiking at some places we haven't been to before. We have an amusement park near us that we have season passes for. So we will be visiting that place and, maybe doing some thrift shopping because my kids and I enjoy doing that, seeing what we can come up with. We just don't know where summer will lead us, but you got to have some water balloons and, maybe a sprinkler because nothing says summer like a good run in the sprinkler if you don't have a pool.

0: Sarah with you. Forecasting the weather is getting tougher, but scientists have found an unlikely ally, blue sharks. Researchers at the University of Miami tagged 18 sharks back in 2021 to gather temperature and depth data from parts of the ocean that are nearly impossible for humans or even robots to reach. And 5 years later, a new study shows the sharks are excellent weather reporters. They sent back more than 8,200 temperature depth profiles from nearly 6,500 feet down. And when meteorologists plug that shark collected data into climate models, forecast errors drop by up to 40%. It's cheaper than research vessels, more efficient than underwater gliders, and the sharks just keep living their lives. As the lead scientist put it, sharks naturally swim through the places we struggle to observe, and they're helping us protect our ocean's future. That's really interesting.
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3: Tonight, expect a mostly clear sky with lows around 48, warming slightly overnight. Gentle southeast winds from 1 to 6 miles per hour. Tomorrow brings sunshine and highs near 84, with a soft south breeze from 1 to 9 miles per hour. Tomorrow night, partly cloudy conditions prevail with lows around 57 and a south wind from 3 to 8 miles per hour. Thursday, anticipate rain showers before 4 p.m., followed by possible thunderstorms, highs near 84, and gusty south winds up to 20 miles per hour. Friday, prepare for likely showers and thunderstorms, highs again near 84, and a light southwest wind from 2 to 8 miles per hour.

Hey, it's Sarah. Here's some good news for music lovers and museum fans. Researchers at the University College in London found that people who regularly engage in arts and culture activities may actually age more slowly. The study looked at more than 3,500 adults and compared their hobbies with changes in their DNA tied to aging. And the result was impressive. People who did arts activities at least once a week appeared to age 4% more slowly than those who rarely participated. Researchers say that's compared to the benefits of weekly exercise. Activities like listening to music, reading, and going to museums. A professor behind the study said that the arts should be viewed as a health-promoting behavior in a similar way to exercise. So I'd say we're exposing you to the arts right now and helping you live longer. We've got more music coming.

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Hey, it's Sarah. A group of Girl Scouts is using its cookie sale proceeds to benefit other children while learning new skills along the way. A Girl Scout troop of 8th grade students in Dorchester, Massachusetts used nearly $200 of its profits from this year's cookie sales to make a 3D printed toddler mobility trainer, which is a type of wheelchair for kids with mobility challenges. The girls' troop leader told ABC News that the wheelchair took about 200 hours to print using a 3D printer and less than an hour for the troop to build. She said the girls were inspired to build a wheelchair for a fellow child after taking a troop visit to the Boston Home, a residential care center for adults with neurological conditions. The troop members were obsessed with wheelchairs after their visit and were all on board when they learned they could make their own child-sized wheelchair with a 3D printed part, with 3D printed parts. According to the Girl Scouts, profits from a troop's cookie sales go directly to the troop and their local Girl Scouts council. Each troop can decide how their money is used, whether for troop activities, trips, or community service projects.

0: Hey, it's Sarah. Rich people show off the sports car in the garage. Middle class people show off the second fridge and brag about the deal they got. But a new survey ranked the biggest modern status symbols, and you might have a few of these yourself. A high-end watch tops the list, followed by a luxury handbag, the latest iPhone, and even an at-home sauna. Hot tubs and plunge pools made the cut, along with designer shoes, designer clothing, and a walk-in closet. Still don't have one of those. Rounding out the top 10, owning an electric vehicle and having a backyard with a full outdoor kitchen. That would be nice. Other honorable mentions: outdoor pizza ovens, fancy exercise bikes, robot vacuums, high-end wine fridges, and actual art on your walls. Apparently, nothing says I've made it like a pizza oven and a Roomba. Well, I've got that Roomba, so I'm doing okay.
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8: Clear overnight. Temperatures near 50 at daybreak. East winds near 5. Wednesday, sunny, 84. Wednesday night, partly cloudy, 60. Thursday, partly sunny, a slight chance of showers, possibly an afternoon thunderstorm, 86. Friday, showers, possibly a thunderstorm, 85. Saturday, sunny, a slight chance of showers or afternoon thunderstorms, 88.

Hey, it's Sarah with you. If your grocery bill feels like it's staging a personal attack, All Recipes has a new list of simple kitchen habits that can save you real money. First, store food smarter, keeping herbs in jars of water, wrapping greens in paper towels, and freezing leftovers before they go bad can stretch ingredients further. They also say that you can shop your pantry first. Most of us already have the ingredients for most of the dinners we want to make behind a can of beans back there. Batch cooking, using smaller appliances like air fryers instead of the oven, and planning meals around what you already bought can cut waste and energy costs. And here's a big one: organize your fridge so that nothing gets lost in the back. A few tiny tweaks can keep more food on your plate and more money in your pocket. They also mentioned making stock with food waste, you know, carrots, celery, vegetable clippings. I love doing that, you know, especially, you know, not so much this time of year, but on a winter day when you're just going to be home all day, throw all that stuff in a big pot and just let it go all day long.

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Hi, it's Sarah with you. Well, it must be spring because my dogs are shedding like crazy. One of my dogs is a short hair, and I mean, you can't even barely see his hair, but I looked closely at my bedspread on Saturday. Oh my gosh, the amount of tiny little black hairs that was on that thing. Yikes, disgusting. And I just washed that last weekend. Needless to say, I vacuumed that thing off and I feel a little bit better about it, but ugh, the yellow little fur balls that have been dancing around my floor lately from my yellow lab do not make me feel good. All I've done is vacuum lately. I'm ready for this shedding phase to be over. I need to get outside and brush them, I guess.

0: it's Sarah. We're in a new month and there's a lot to look forward to. I can't believe it's already June. Here's what's on deck. In sports, the Stanley Cup Finals has started and the NBA Finals tip off on Wednesday. The French Open wraps June 7th and the FIFA World Cup begins June 11th. Team USA faces Paraguay on the 12th. The US Open tees off on June 18th and the UFC Freedom 250 event hits the White House on June 14th. June 21st is the first day of summer and Father's Day. At the movies, we've got Masters of the Universe and Scary Movie 6 this Friday, Spielberg's Disclosure Day on the 12th. That one looks creepy. And Toy Story on the... That's Toy Story 5 on the 19th. I'm excited for that. On TV, new seasons of America's Got Talent. I love that show. And Love Island started today. And the holidays, Juneteenth on the 19th, Father's Day the 21st, plus Pride Month, National Best Friends Day on the 8th, Flag Day on the 14th, Martini Day on the 19th, and National Selfie Day on the 21st.
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4: Clear overnight, temperatures near 50 at daybreak, east winds near 5. Wednesday, sunny, 84. Wednesday night, partly cloudy, 60. Thursday, partly sunny, a slight chance of showers, possibly an afternoon thunderstorm, 86. Friday, showers, possibly a thunderstorm, 85. Saturday, sunny, a slight chance of showers or afternoon thunderstorms, 88.

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Clear overnight. Temperatures near 50 at daybreak. East winds near 5. Wednesday, sunny, 84. Wednesday night, partly cloudy, 60. Thursday, partly sunny, a slight chance of showers, possibly an afternoon thunderstorm, 86. Friday, showers, possibly a thunderstorm, 85. Saturday, sunny, a slight chance of showers or afternoon thunderstorms, 88.

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Clear overnight. Temperatures near 50 at daybreak. East winds near 5. Wednesday, sunny, 84. Wednesday night, partly cloudy, 60. Thursday, partly sunny, a slight chance of showers, possibly an afternoon thunderstorm, 86. Friday, showers, possibly a thunderstorm, 85. Saturday, sunny, a slight chance of showers or afternoon thunderstorms, 88.

0: Okay, with this chocolate cake, you said we're going to talk about this, so I want to get to it first.
1: Okay.
0: Do you think I was trying to create more work for all of us?
1: I thought you were totally playing a joke on me.
0: Do you think, at the end of the night, that I want to make your life difficult?
1: Yes, you usually do,
0: well,
1: and
0: okay,
1: I'm flossing my teeth.
0: I didn't phrase it right. Do you think I want to make my life more difficult?
1: Yes, you usually make me mad when we're getting
0: ready. You said you were
1: going
0: to tell the story, and I wanted to get that in, that I was not, I really thought I thought I had done well.
1: It's just.
0: And for a guy, that's the hardest part, is when you think you've accomplished the mission and you've failed, and you fail twice.
1: It's just further evidence that you don't listen to my words. You hear me, but you don't listen. See the difference, everybody?
0: Some have said it's the job of the communicator
1: to
0: make sure the message gets across.
1: No.
0: I don't know that you're getting the message across properly.
1: Okay, Reed, tell the story now. People that have no idea what we're talking
0: from
1: about.
0: From my side of it?
1: Okay,
0: I am upstairs.
1: No, from my side. You're
0: I'll
1: right.
0: I'll tell it from my side.
1: From my side's better. So, Reed's headed up the stairs. She's like, I'm going to go get yogurt. I said, okay, in a small bowl.
0: This is the end of the night. I just want a little yogurt.
1: In a small bowl, get me some chocolate cake and some ice cream.
0: All I saw was small bowl.
1: So Reed just goes, and I'm like, okay, he definitely heard me, and there's no reason I can be upset. I specified the small bowl.
0: You were already thinking, how could he mess this up?
1: Exactly. So I told you what portion I wanted. So he comes back, and he brings me a small bowl of yogurt, and I'm like, okay, this is funny. Like, this is your bowl of yogurt, and you have my cake somewhere else. Because you, after dinner, just plopped your butt down in the chair and had a thing of cake while I'm trying to wrestle Grant to finish his dinner.
0: No, I called your daughter because she was screaming.
1: Okay.
0: And she doesn't yell when I sit with her, and that bothers you. Because I don't do anything except sit and watch TV, and she doesn't yell.
1: Okay.
0: I went upstairs, and I saw... Give me a small bowl. I said, no problem.
1: Yeah.
0: So I brought you a small bowl.
1: Mm-hmm.
0: So then I come down and you're like, I wanted chocolate cake with ice cream. I said, you said small bowl. And you said, I said small bowl of chocolate cake and ice cream.
1: Right.
0: I said, I do not recall you saying the chocolate cake and ice cream. You said, send it back to the kitchen and have them get me what I ordered.

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4: Sunny today, mid-80s, a south wind at 5 to 10. Tonight, partly cloudy, 60. Tomorrow, partly sunny, maybe some scattered showers or thunderstorms, 85. Tomorrow night, rain likely, possible thunderstorms, 63. Friday, good chance of rain or a thunderstorm, 84. Saturday, partly sunny, 87.

0: All right, Chelsea, let's go back to the airline thing.
1: Mm-hmm.
0: So this woman was eating a Snickers bar. And you know how you're sitting you're waiting?
1: Oh.
0: You just want a little snack.
1: You've been a Snickers bar.
0: So you're sitting down, you're chewing on a Snickers bar. They come on. Mm-hmm. They do their whole spiel, seatbelt thing, all of that. Do you pay attention to that? I've watched you. No matter how many times you fly, is that a respect thing to the flight attendants?
1: Yes.
0: Is that why?
1: Yes.
0: It's awkward for me when I have an aisle seat. And if they set up right in front of me, because I could pretty much do this demonstration.
1: Sure.
0: But I'm like, I feel bad just completely putting headphones on and ignoring them.
1: Mm-hmm.
0: Anyway, so this woman is eating her Snickers bar, and on comes, we've got somebody with a peanut allergy on board. So please try to refrain from having any sort of nut food.
1: Oh my gosh.
0: So she's sitting there and she TikToks herself. So the whole flight, if Chelsea, you want to see the video, she's just keeping her mouth closed. And it's almost like she's trying not to breathe as much.
1: I've never been on a flight that they've said that.
0: I haven't either. And a lot of flights they serve, you know, or at least they used to. They used to serve peanuts. I think they've gotten away from that with the nut allergy.
1: Right.
0: I should not laugh because peanut, I mean, people can like, literally, I mean, it can be serious business.
1: Mm-hmm.
0: But the woman's face with her headphones on, trying to just not, it's like, oh my gosh.

0: I think it's a little dramatic, but people say the sleep divorce is on the rise, Chels.
1: Sleeping in separate rooms beds or whatever. Yeah,
0: I think this isn't necessarily different beds in the same room.
1: Sure.
0: But I think it's different rooms, a 2023 study, so just last year by the Academy of Sleep Medicine. Any guess, Chelsea, what percentage say they sleep in separate rooms occasionally or consistently? So it doesn't mean they do every single night, but at least occasionally. Mm-hmm. What percent do you think it is at?
1: And this is of people, like, just couples, right?
0: Or, yeah, I think it's couples.
1: Okay.
0: Who, like, you would traditionally think would sleep in the same room.
1: Like 30% is coming to mind?
0: So 33%, a third. So you're pretty much right on. And it's very interesting because this one person was talking about how, like, her parents sleep in adjacent rooms every night. They keep each other up while sleeping. They snore.
1: Yep.
0: She said they're competing in snoring competitions.
1: Well, it's just like you and I. We like two different environments to sleep. I like a very warm, cozy environment, and you like a cold.
0: Do you think we'll ever do this?
1: I don't know.
0: If you have kids, kids got to move out. You don't have enough rooms
1: right,
0: to necessarily do this.
1: Yeah, it's true.
0: I don't know.
1: It's like, but there is, there
0: Wait,
1: is
0: we have
1: like,
0: to go to bed at the same time then?
1: We, oh, here we go. There is like, would when I get into night? Bed, it's like, get away from me, leave me alone. Like, sleep is, like, I love sleep. Like, get away from me. You know what I'm saying?
0: Well, there is evidence to suggest, Chels, that, no, it's there's evidence to suggest that it's people, like, that do that, it's actually really healthy for them because they get a lot better sleep.
1: I want to be able to sleep.
0: Yeah. So they said it's there's competing research that it's good.
1: Sometimes
0: or
1: you
0: not
1: like
0: as
1: to
0: good.
1: Put your feet by me, and it's just like, no, like, I draw a line. Like, you know, at the beginning of a relationship, it's different. You want to be by the person, all that. Well, when you've been married this long and you have two kids and you're just like, this is my time to sleep. Like, here's the invisible line in the bed, like your side, my side.
0: Well, and you can't just sleep in if you didn't get a good night's sleep.
1: Right.
0: Like, it's like, I slept in because I didn't sleep that well last night. No, it's, I didn't get a lot of sleep last night and the kid was up early.
1: Mm-hmm.
0: So now it's like, don't mess with
1: I have
0: me.
1: These set hours. You know what I'm saying? Mm-hmm. Sorry, Reed. It's just the circle of life, I feel.

0: Reading Chelsea along with you. Chelsea's got a feel-good story.
1: So there's this boy who's in fifth grade. Dakin is his name. And he was inspired by hearing his school's student lunch debt. Like, a lot of kids in his class and in the elementary school were in debt from their lunch. And he was inspired to raise money through friends and family. And he went to local businesses and said, hey, we need to make this right. Can you help? And he ended up raising $7,300, Reed, but the debt was only $3,500. So he almost, well, he did double his goal. So they took the extra money and they gave it to other schools in the same district to help alleviate with the school lunch debt. But this fifth grader already noticing that there's a problem and he wanted to help.
0: A fifth grader noticing a problem.
1: Right.
0: I mean, in fifth grade, I was not.
1: No.
0: Prepared, but it's one of those things where if you are lucky to be in a situation where, you know, paying off school lunch and all that's not a hardship. Mm-hmm. But as we get to the end of the school year.
1: Right.
0: It's a lot of kids.
1: Yeah. Like, you think about, I mean, this article talks about how kids can't attend prom or they can't walk for graduation. Like, these things, it just makes you think if you can give a little extra, it will help.
0: Yeah, and try and, like, explain to your kid that if they see some hardship, you know, it's because it's tough on the kid.
1: Right.
0: And they're not in a situation they can control.
1: No.
0: You know, a fifth grader that can't pay their lunch money, it's not. So, you know, a little compassion goes a long way. Helping you build a better
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7: Sunny today, mid-80s, a south wind at 5 to 10. Tonight, partly cloudy, 60. Tomorrow, partly sunny, maybe some scattered showers or thunderstorms, 85. Tomorrow night, rain likely, possible thunderstorms, 63. Friday, good chance of rain or a thunderstorm, 84. Saturday, partly sunny, 87.

0: talking.
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4: La Crosse Mayor Shondell Washington Spivey, saying that public safety is a top priority, warned residents that negative behavior would not be tolerated and encouraged positive use of public spaces. It was also announced that there will be an increased presence of neighborhood resource officers in and around city parks. In upcoming months, the mayor will co-host forums in each district with council members. Western Technical College will soon have a new president. The school has announced that Kirk Bennett will be its new leader, effective August 1st. Bennett is currently the VP of Administrative Services at Lone Star College Montgomery in Texas. Bennett takes over for retiring Western Technical College president Roger Stanford. A La Crosse man, 57-year-old John Stumlin, charged with killing, then hiding his roommate's corpse in a La Crosse Southside trailer park back in August of 2024, and who was found mentally ill and not competent to stand trial, but likely to regain competency, will have another competency hearing. Stumlin has no previous criminal record. We are learning more about President Trump's planned visit this week to Chippewa County. The White House says the president will be coming to the area on Friday to highlight his support for Wisconsin farmers. He will be appearing at the event along with Republican Congressman Derek Van Orden. The time and location of the appearance have yet to be announced. The city of Onalaska has announced that the grand opening of the expanded Dash Park will now be rescheduled for Monday, June 8th at 1 p.m. And this traffic note, the 700 block of Hillview Avenue from La Crosse Street to Park Drive will be closed for water service repairs. The road expected to be open at 3 o'clock this afternoon. Now you're up to date. Boomer Gullah, Magnum Media News.

0: All right, that's Chelsea.
1: Reed, I had never heard of this Wisconsin agriculture program before. I saw this article, actually. So it's Adopt-A-Cow program, and these schools, the younger grades, get involved with students learning just about dairy farming or farming in general. And they said that, you know, there's plenty of programs for

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0: Okay, you said this is about dog flights?
1: Mm-hmm. So on traditional flights, some, you know, they have to be, dogs flying have to be a certain size. They have to fit in the carrier. They have to blah, blah, blah, blah, blah. There's so many different rules they have to meet to fly. There is a new airline being launched, and it's going to put dogs first. So it's literally about dogs flying and then their companions second. So they're trying to accommodate all different types of dogs and traveling. I see here the U.S., but they've had a lot of people reach out in popularity and wanting more locations to be added. I want to travel with my dog, but he's too big type thing. So, you know, let's see if this catches on. But
0: so
1: these
0: from a
1: are
0: safety from a safety standpoint, how do you get a Great Dane? What, strapped in with a seatbelt?
1: Yeah, I don't know that.
0: I'm going to give credit to people with dogs that fly with dogs, these little dogs.
1: Mm-hmm.
0: Most of them are not yippy. Most of them I wouldn't even know are there.
1: Right.
0: And it's really impressive, but you must do it on a regular basis.
1: Yeah, you have
0: because
1: to.
0: Because the dog seems fine. And
1: I don't know how you do the bathroom deal and all that, but this airline is not cheap. Okay, we're talking $6,000 for domestic flights, and oh, they do international as well.
0: Oh my goodness.
1: Those are $8,000. So that's for the dog and the companion. So if you split it, it's $3,000 a piece, but still, that is insane.
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8: Sunny today, mid-80s. A south wind at 5 to 10. Tonight, partly cloudy, 60. Tomorrow, partly sunny, maybe some scattered showers or thunderstorms, 85. Tomorrow night, rain likely, possible thunderstorms, 63. Friday, good chance of rain or a thunderstorm, 84. Saturday, partly sunny, 87.

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0: Reading Chelsea along with you. Chelsea's got a feel-good story.
1: So there's this boy who's in fifth grade. Dakin is his name. And he was inspired by hearing his school's student lunch debt. Like, a lot of kids in his class and in the elementary school were in debt from their lunch. And he was inspired to raise money through friends and family. And he went to local businesses and said, hey, we need to make this right. Can you help? And he ended up raising $7,300, Reed, but the debt was only $3,500. So he almost, well, he did double his goal. So they took the extra money and they gave it to other schools in the same district to help alleviate with the school lunch debt. But this fifth grader already noticing that there's a problem and he wanted to help.
0: A fifth grader noticing a problem.
1: Right.
0: Man, fifth grade, I was not.
1: No.
0: But it's one of those things where if you are lucky to be in a situation where, you know, paying off school lunch and all that's not a hardship. Mm-hmm. But as we get to the end of the school year.
1: Right.
0: It's a lot of kids.
1: Yeah. Like, you think about, I mean, this article talks about how kids can't attend prom or they can't walk for graduation. Like, these things, it just makes you think if you can give a little extra, it will help.
0: Yeah, and try and like explain to your kid that if they see some hardship, you know, it's because it's tough on the kid.
1: Right.
0: And they're not in a situation they can control.
1: No.
0: You know, a fifth grader that can't pay their lunch money. It's not. So, you know, a little compassion goes a long way.

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it's Nikki Lee hanging out with you on National Repeat Day. Hey, it's Nikki Lee hanging out with you on National Repeat Day. Hey, it's Nikki Lee hanging out with you on National Repeat Day. Okay, you get the point. You get the point. It's National Repeat Day. We're not going to repeat much of anything here. I will not be repeating things for the rest of the day. I'll only say them once unless they are worthy of repeating, unless you get it. Some things need to be repeated, but not everything. But it is National Repeat Day, so repeat some stuff.

0: have any doomers in your life? It's the kind of person who always sends you bad news or tends to be over pessimistic. I'm Nikki Lee, and here's a therapist's what they have to say about it. Basically, doomerism is a mindset that's rooted in chronic pessimism and worst case scenario thinking. It's that feeling that nothing will get better and nothing you do matters. As one expert put it, quote, saying agency is the antidote to helplessness. I believe in being optimistic. I mean, because pessimism, it's just so down.
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0: It's Adele and Rolling in the Deep on Mix 96 and 97.9. I am Nikki Lee, and La Crosse Mayor is holding 15-minute chat sessions. The next ones to connect with citizens is going to be on June 10th and continues every second Wednesday of the month. 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
7: Sunny today, mid-80s, wind south at 8. Tonight, partly cloudy, 59. Tomorrow, partly sunny, 82. Tomorrow night, a chance of showers and thunderstorms, 63. Friday, rain likely, maybe a thunderstorm, 84. Friday night, rain continues, 62. Saturday, sunny, 87.

your cigarette break. It's like 10,000 spoons when all you need is a knife. It's meeting the man of my dreams and then meeting his beautiful wife. And isn't it ironic?

Hey, it's Nikki Lee, and according to a new study, in 2005, people spoke about 16,632 words a day. But by 2019, that number had fallen to 11,900 words. That's a 28% decrease, and some experts are concerned, although I think that comes along with COVID happening and us all being at home working, and a lot of places didn't start back up with in-office workplaces, so people weren't talking to each other as much. That's just my take on it.

it's Nikki Lee. In a new poll, 33% of people say it's rude to leave a party without saying goodbye to the host. 16% said it's not rude, and 52% think it depends on how big the party is. I definitely think that you should at least try to find the host and say goodbye before you make your exit.

0: Here, Mix 96 and 97.9. I am Nikki Lee. Got Wham right there. And hey, the next Mississippi Medleys is going to be, or Melodies, not Medleys. Switching around letters there. That's going to be on June 9th under a Paris sky is what it is. Each week features a new local musician or band. It is suggested that you bring a lawn chair or blanket to sit on, and all ages are welcome. It's on the lawn outside of the Black River Beach Neighborhood Center. So June 9th, next Tuesday, under a Paris sky.
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7: Sunny today, mid-80s, wind south at 8. Tonight, partly cloudy, 59. Tomorrow, partly sunny, 82. Tomorrow night, a chance of showers and thunderstorms, 63. Friday, rain likely, maybe a thunderstorm, 84. Friday night, rain continues, 62. Saturday, sunny, 87.

0: Hey, it's Nikki Lee, and we recently heard that the cast of Friends still makes $20 million a year in residuals. Well, Jodie Sweetin, little Stephanie Tanner from Full House, recently got a residual check for her 8 years on the original Full House, and you simply won't believe how much it was for. One penny, 1 cent, that's right, 1 cent. What's the point of even sending that to her? It costs more to send it. She said there's no syndication anymore because it's all in streaming. Who gets paid for that? Nobody gets paid for that. So, yeah, 1 penny. That's embarrassing.
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2: La Crosse police are investigating a weekend shooting incident. The incident happened at around 1:30 in the morning Sunday near 9th Street and Cameron Avenue. No injuries were reported. However, police did recover shell casings at the scene. La Crosse Mayor Shondell Washington Spivey, saying that public safety is a top priority, warned residents that negative behavior would not be tolerated and encouraged positive use of the city's public places. Washington Spivey was responding to business owners and constituents' concerns. There will be an increased presence of neighborhood resource officers from the police and parks and recreation departments in and around area parks. In the upcoming months, the mayor will be hosting public forums in each district with council members. Western Technical College will soon have a new president. The school has announced that Kirk Bennett will be its new leader. Effective August 1st, Bennett is currently the Vice President of Administrative Services at Lone Star College, Montgomery, in Texas. He will take over for retiring Western Technical College President Roger Stanford. The two-day large-scale training exercise continues today in the city of Galesville, where residents will see a larger presence of emergency vehicles in the area. As police, fire, and EMS personnel train to respond to active threat situations, Trempealeau and Jackson counties and Village of Holman are participating in the training, which is expected to last until 8 tonight. And a reminder from the city of Onalaska that the grand opening of the expanded Dash Park has now been rescheduled for Monday, June 8th at 1 p.m. Following the ribbon cutting, the new facility will be open daily from 10 a.m. until 8 p.m. Now you're up to date. Boomer Gullah, Magnum Media News.

online shopping habit might have more downsides than just draining your bank account. I'm Nikki Lee, and experts are warning people to stop putting delivery packages on kitchen tables. It has nothing to do with clutter. It's because of something worse. Bugs. Cardboard is basically a hotel for insects. It traps moisture, has tiny hiding spots, and can pick up hitchhikers during shipping. We're talking like ants, beetles, moths, even cockroaches. And here's the gross part. Those bugs don't always stay in the box. Once they get inside your house, they can wander off and settle in. So what should you do? Well, open packages somewhere you can clean regularly. Break down the boxes quickly and keep them away from where you eat.

a lot different now than they were 20 or 30 years ago. For example, you used to have to wear pants while picking out a movie. That's in most jurisdictions anyway. I'm Nikki Lee. Hello. So boomers and Gen Xers are talking about the modern stressors that didn't exist back in the day. And here's some highlights. Cyber criminals, for one thing. All of the social media. It's not just the chaos that's being shoved in front of your face. It's also having to carefully curate the stuff that you share. People didn't have a camera in their pocket all the time. So public filming can be invasive. And not anyone wants to be constantly photographed. Even with friends, whether the news you're hearing or reading is factual or not, you didn't have to worry about if it was true, you know. Deep fakes, shaving, everything. And also Botox or lip filler. That's something I'll never have to worry about because I ain't gonna do it. Texting, returning a text and all that anxiety about texting. Also clearing your inbox of all your emails. I'm really bad about that. And then finally, people using the word literally all the time for no reason. I literally find that stressful.

0: Hey, you got Nikki Lee hanging out with you, and a new survey asked for Americans to name the top word that described 2026 so far. The number one answer was stressful, followed by challenging. And in a separate study, they also found it 1 in 3 Americans say they're currently going through an existential crisis. Have you felt this year so far? And there's a lot going on. And every year it seems like it just keeps getting on, going on more and more.
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1: Sunny today, mid-80s. Wind south at 8. Tonight, partly cloudy, 59. Tomorrow, partly sunny, 82. Tomorrow night, a chance of showers and thunderstorms, 63. Friday, rain likely, maybe a thunderstorm, 84. Friday night, rain continues, 62. Saturday, sunny, 87.

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3: La Crosse police are investigating a weekend shooting incident. The incident happened at around 1:30 in the morning Sunday near 9th Street and Cameron Avenue. No injuries were reported. However, police did recover shell casings at the scene. La Crosse Mayor Shondell Washington Spivey, saying that public safety is a top priority, warned residents that negative behavior would not be tolerated and encouraged positive use of the city's public places. Washington Spivey was responding to business owners and constituents' concerns. There will be an increased presence of neighborhood resource officers from the police and parks and recreation departments in and around area parks. In the upcoming months, the mayor will be hosting public forums in each district with council members. Western Technical College will soon have a new president. The school has announced that Kirk Bennett will be its new leader. Effective August 1st, Bennett is currently the vice president of administrative services at Lone Star College, Montgomery, in Texas. He will take over for retiring Western Technical College president Roger Stanford. The two-day large-scale training exercise continues today in the city of Galesville, where residents will see a larger presence of emergency vehicles in the area. As police, fire, and EMS personnel train to respond to active threat situations, Trempealeau and Jackson counties and Village of Holman are participating in the training, which is expected to last until 8 tonight. And a reminder from the city of Onalaska that the grand opening of the expanded Dash Park has now been rescheduled for Monday, June 8th at 1 p.m. Following the ribbon cutting, the new facility will be open daily from 10 a.m. until 8 p.m. Now you're up to date. Boomer Gullah, Magnum Media News.

Hey, it's Nikki Lee, and Nick Jonas seems to be teasing a new line of beauty products. He said in an Instagram video, I have something that I'm gonna be sharing with you very soon. I'm really excited about. I've always been really into skincare, so this is something in that space, so keep looking for updates. Nick Jonas, teasing a line of beauty products. All right, I'm in it. I'm looking forward to it. I'll check it out.

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Hey, it's Nikki Lee, and there is a new credit card scam called ghost tapping. It's where thieves use cheap card readers and bump into you, which can trigger a wireless transaction from a tappable chip, credit card, or mobile wallet. So it's in its own essence a way of pickpocketing without even having to put their hands in your pocket or your bag for that matter. Just be careful around strangers. Don't let them bump into you.

Billie Eilish is readying the release of her concert movie, Hit Me Hard and Soft, The Tour, live in 3D, but that's not all she's doing. I'm Nikki Lee, and on Instagram, Billie Eilish invited questions. One person asked, are you working on new music? Oh yes, she replied. Along with a shot of a recording studio setup, she scribbled over some parts of the photo, presumably to keep us from gleaming in too much information, you know, getting too much information. So there's no really word on exactly what she's got going on or when it will come out, but she is working on new music. Thought I might you again. I see how I feel.

0: Hey, it's Nikki Lee, and it is time for my world-famous random fact of the day. So those tiny sugar ball sprinkles are called hundreds and thousands in Australia and the United Kingdom. And yes, these are the sprinkles that are the main feature in the super viral dot cakes. So that is my random fact for the day. Do with it what you will.
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6: Sunny today, mid-80s, wind south at 8. Tonight, partly cloudy, 59. Tomorrow, partly sunny, 82. Tomorrow night, a chance of showers and thunderstorms, 63. Friday, rain likely, maybe a thunderstorm, 84. Friday night, rain continues, 62. Saturday, sunny, 87.

Teddy Swims on Mix 96 and 97.9. I am Nikki Lee, and the American Red Cross is recently facing a blood shortage. They usually are facing some sort of blood shortage, but there has been a recent spike in blood donations, which has depleted some of their supply. So if you can make an appointment and donate with the Red Cross, it's redcrossblood.org. You can also enable the blood donor skill on any Alexa device, or you can call them at 1-800-RED-CROSS.

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Well, hello. Happy Wednesday to you. It's Natalie, and I hope you're having a great day out there today. Thank you for being with us and listening to this music get you through your work day or whatever you're doing out there.

0: Hey, it's Natalie. All right, you guys are going to think this is crazy, but let me explain. Google wants to fight dangerous mosquitoes by releasing 32 million more mosquitoes across Florida and California. It's a debug program. It's currently seeking approval from the Environmental Protection Agency for this massive release. So what they would do is release special male mosquitoes carrying a naturally occurring bacterium, and this stops the insects from reproducing with wild females in the area. These males do not bite humans, they can't spread illnesses, so the strategy is that it will steadily shrink the population of disease-carrying bugs over time. What do you think? Yay or nay? I mean, you might have to swat at them a little bit, but I say, you know, get rid of the gross ones that are going to bite you and give you diseases.
1: To everyone who has a stack some-

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5: Hi, I'm State Representative Steve Doyle. Well, summer break is officially here. All year, kids and parents alike have been looking forward to family vacations, summer camps, and more. Unfortunately, those things are starting to feel out of reach. With the cost of pretty much everything up these days, summer could look very different this year. That's why I voted to lower property taxes, eliminate taxes on tips and overtime, and send your money back to you. Unfortunately, that deal fell through because not everyone was at the table. Look, it's time to set aside our differences, put everyone in a room, and not let us leave until we come up with a solution. We need to work together, both sides, to get things done. And I stand ready to do it again, because people shouldn't have to wait for relief. But this time, let's do it right. The American Dream includes family vacations, and no one should have to worry about the cost of gas to get you there. This message was paid for by the friends of Steve Doyle, because you deserve a vacation.
6: Tonight, expect partly cloudy conditions with lows around 57, warming to 60. Winds will be from the south at 3 to 8 miles per hour. Tomorrow, anticipate a high near 83, with possible showers and thunderstorms throughout the day. Winds will be from the southwest at 5 to 10 miles per hour, gusting up to 20 miles per hour. Tomorrow night, lows will be around 59 with potential showers and thunderstorms, and gusts up to 18 miles per hour. Friday, expect highs near 84 with showers and thunderstorms, and rainfall amounts up to 3/4 of an inch. Saturday, sunny and warm with highs near 87.

Hey, it's Natalie. You ever get up in the morning, brush your teeth, floss, and then go to use mouthwash and go, no, I do not want to burn the inside of my mouth? Well, Listerine is solving that problem. They're introducing a range of intensities. To start, they'll have extra mild, which is alcohol-free. Then they'll have mild, also alcohol-free, and then intense. These three have already hit some stores and are now being rolled out nationwide. It's unclear if they plan to expand the range, like offering even spicier options for people who really like that

Hey, it's Natalie. Well, if you're getting ready for summer barbecues, because yes, it's coming. A survey has revealed a list of summer picnic foods that are growing in popularity. And maybe if you're going to be bringing something to a summer barbecue, this might be something you want to bring. Olives, flatbreads, breadsticks, hummus, chorizo, salami, prosciutto, Spanish tortillas, and focaccia. So there you go. Those are on the list of growing in popularity. I think a lot of that has to do with like charcuterie boards, right?

0: Mix 96 and 97.9. Lobster Fest is happening on Friday at Colgan Air Hangar number 4 in La Crosse. We're talking lobster, baked potato, corn on the cob, coleslaw, dinner roll. It's going to be delicious. It's served from 4:30 to 7:30. 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Coming up, more music with Olivia Dean and Alicia Keys. Stick around.
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7: Tonight, expect partly cloudy conditions with lows around 57, warming to 60. Winds will be from the south at 3 to 8 miles per hour. Tomorrow, anticipate a high near 83, with possible showers and thunderstorms throughout the day. Winds will be from the southwest at 5 to 10 miles per hour, gusting up to 20 miles per hour. Tomorrow night, lows will be around 59 with potential showers and thunderstorms, and gusts up to 18 miles per hour. Friday, expect highs near 84 with showers and thunderstorms, and rainfall amounts up to 3/4 of an inch. Saturday, sunny and warm with highs near 87.

0: Hey, it's Natalie. I always love when they come up with a list of things left behind in ride shares. So Uber has released its 10th annual Lost and Found Index, documenting all the absurd stuff that people left behind in ride shares last year. The most common things people forget, of course, are phone, wallet, luggage, keys, and headphones. That, you know, of course, goes without saying. But here are some of their most unique things that they found. An ankle monitor. I mean, surely that was accidentally left behind. 420 donuts. Yes, that is the amount. A sack of marbles. An oxygen tank. I mean, I feel like you really need that one. A brand new mini fridge. A single red bottom Louboutin heel. Live fish. Two trees. A cape with the Statue of Liberty on it. And somebody left a textured photo with a rhinestoned picture of Jesus. How intoxicated do you think some of these people who left these things were? Probably very, right?
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8: America's PAC paid for and is responsible for the content of this advertising, not authorized by any candidate or candidate's agent or committee.

Hey, it's Natalie. Let's talk about the good news. There was an orchestral performance of La La Land in Australia last weekend, but during a break, the keyboardist was too sick to continue. So the conductor asked the audience, is anyone an amazing sight reader? And a 21-year-old student raised his hand. He was brought down, given the music, and played out the rest of the show with the orchestra. He said after the experience, it gave him the confidence to pursue music professionally. I love this so much. Number one, he saved the show for everybody there. And number two, now he has this confidence to pursue music, and apparently he's pretty good at it. I do hope that he got his tickets comped for his time.

Coming up, your Hollywood headlines. We lost an R&B legend, and Taylor Swift has reportedly not invited two of her besties to the wedding. We'll talk all about it on the way.

0: Hey, it's Natalie, and here are your Hollywood headlines. Two-time Grammy-winning R&B legend Peebo Bryson passed away at the age of 75 last night, surrounded by his family and closest loved ones. This comes just days after reports revealed that he was receiving medical treatment following a stroke. And you'll know Peebo Bryson from some incredible Disney classics like Beauty and the Beast with Celine Dion and A Whole New World, which was my wedding song, with Regina Bell. Taylor Swift trying to keep it drama-free at her wedding, which is set for July 3rd to Travis Kelce. Apparently, according to sources, she has not invited Karlie Kloss or Blake Lively to her wedding. Now, her and Karlie Kloss, their friendship went downhill when Taylor didn't attend her wedding back in 2018. And as far as Blake Lively, well, you know, I mean, it's been a circus with all the legal battles that she's been going through. And I think Taylor Swift just trying to take a little step back. But this is just according to sources.
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6: Tonight, expect partly cloudy conditions with lows around 57, warming to 60. Winds will be from the south at 3 to 8 miles per hour. Tomorrow, anticipate a high near 83, with possible showers and thunderstorms throughout the day. Winds will be from the southwest at 5 to 10 miles per hour, gusting up to 20 miles per hour. Tomorrow night, lows will be around 59 with potential showers and thunderstorms, and gusts up to 18 miles per hour. Friday, expect highs near 84 with showers and thunderstorms, and rainfall amounts up to 3/4 of an inch. Saturday, sunny and warm with highs near 87.

0: 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First calls at 6. Make sure you check it out. Head on over. Coming up, more music with Billy Ocean, Steve Perry, and Miley Cyrus.
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Hey, it's Natalie. Do you guys watch reality television? I always watch these shows and go, now I would never do good on any of these. So it's a good thing there's other people out there that do great on reality shows, whatever they happen to be. Would you do good on a reality show? And which one would it be? Because I can't think of any that I would be like, yeah, that's the show for me. First Lady Michelle Obama has a reality TV obsession. She recently joked with Andy Cohen that she would be the perfect person to step in and moderate a completely unhinged Real Housewives reunion. I would love to see that happen.

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Well, if you haven't gotten a chance to see the biopic Michael, it has gotten its streaming release date. Fans can purchase the movie on platforms like Apple TV, Prime Video for $25, or grab a 48-hour rental for $20. The digital release coming on Tuesday, June 9th. As for Obsession, a new movie that's out in theaters, it's a horror movie, that has actually been pulled off the digital release calendar because it's doing so well in the theaters. They want to give it an extended run for more people to see it. So not coming to digital just yet.

0: Hey, it's Natalie, and here's what to watch tonight. You've got Game 1 of the NBA Finals with the Spurs and Knicks on ABC. The fifth season premiere of Clarkson's Farm on Amazon. This is a show where a British TV star named Jeremy Clarkson tries to run a 1,000-acre farm, even though he has no farming experience. What could go wrong? Pop Culture Jeopardy on Netflix, part 3 of the semifinals, and the streaming premiere of Hoppers on Disney+.
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